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1: I finally got my license when I was 35. Speeding up the west side, changing lanes. He reminds me to leave room for grace. He said, have you been seeing your therapist? You seem a little on edge.

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1: Tells us that if you abandon yourself to the sound of the Aulos and let it pour into your soul through your ear, that the sweet, soft and dirge-like quality of it can soften your high spirits. But if you listen too much to it, it might completely dissolve and completely melt you.
2: Wow. That's a powerful, powerful impression to leave. Let's see if we can hear a little of that, capture a bit of it with the reproduction. Lizzie, would you oblige us?
3: Oh, OK. So I'm going to play you a little bit of Paean, Delphic Paean. This is my adaption of it because there's a couple of notes in it that I can't reach. They're too high or too low for how I play this, but...

0: 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More information at bnaudiology.com.
1: Little pink roadside motel with us. So the book kind of culminates in this long weekend in the motel.
2: 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And I believe you've got a bit to read to us as well.
1: I do. Would you like me to read?
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1: You
2: go for it.
1: Okay, so Armin van Helden, producer of some of the most iconic records and remixes of Manu Mission's tenure, who dropped the upcoming You Don't Know Me 5 months before its official release. 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
4: Live from NPR News in Washington, I'm Nora Rahm. President Trump says the U.S. is

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